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Today, 오늘 함께 나누고 계신 말씀 신명기 31장 8절 말씀 Deuteronomy chapter 31 verse 8. The Lord himself goes before you and will be with you. He will never leave you nor forsake you. Do not be afraid. Do not be discouraged.

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And let us not forget, God is good all the time. All the time, God is good. 우리 하나님 늘 선하고 좋으신 분이신 것도 잊지 말자고요. And He is a good God and He loves you so much. 우리 하나님은 여러분 정말 정말 사랑하시거든요. And I love you too, everyone. And have a blessed week. And I'll be back next time. Jeannie Yu였습니다. Bye, everyone.